0: I'm glad we got to hang out again.
1: Same.
0: You're just...
1: What?
0: You're just not like most girls.
1: I got...

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Is Earl Thomas there? He didn't come home last night. Never mind, I found him.

0: one's for you, Bleeding Gums.
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2: You must avenge my death, Kimba. I mean, Simba. Luke, I am your father. This is CNN.
1: Will you guys pipe down? I'm saying goodbye to Lisa.
2: We're sorry.
0: I don't want you to go.
1: Sorry, but I have to. Goodbye.
0: Goodbye.
1: Oh, what the heck? Once more from the top.

These nights are something special, not just for you, but for us. And tonight, I think everybody on this stage is a special night, because to play with these next two people is like a dream come true, because by Jove, without them, there wouldn't be us. So, will you please give a wonderful reception, raise the roof, Mr. George Harrison, Mr. Ringo Starr!